that I ever did before. Going for the dream that I have can still in my mind. But I know that I'm making it. I gotta get money, nobody's taking it away. No, cause hammer don't play that. You try to get mine, boy, you better step back, freeze. Cause you don't want now. I hustle for my muscle, and you look weak. Yeah, I'm going for all that I can get.